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How y'all doing out there? We're gonna try something, one of my daddy's songs. I feel like singing something for my daddy. So if you know the words, sing along with us, y'all.

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1: Comenzando set número 4 con una grabación de Guy Davis, Stomp Down Rider, el título. Creo que Eric Clapton ha grabado esta canción también. Es tradicional y muy viejo. Interesante porque Guy Davis está, me recuerda como blueseros muy antiguos. Porque está contando una cuenta. He's telling a story. Como si fuera hablando contigo en una conversación personal. 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Esta canción o esta grabación, Stomp Down Rider, de un álbum grabado en vivo en Tarrytown, creo que es el norte del estado de Nueva York. He considers himself a blues musician, not a bluesman, and possibly because he's got a large collection of blues recordings, and he's become a musicologist of some repute, particularly with regard to the blues. Scrapper Blackwell, segundo en el set, Life of a Millionaire. Scrapper Blackwell, un lucero muy antiguo, probablemente casi 100 años antes. Un estilo es más suave que el estilo de sus contemporáneos, y por eso es bien interesante. Bernard Allison and Deborah Coleman doing Bad Love. Bernard Allison, the gifted son of the blues legend, Bernard Allison, and I'm sorry, Luther Allison is the dad, and his vocals, I think they're a bit smoother than his dad's, but the same soaring guitar work. Now, his dad's voice, as I mentioned, less smooth perhaps, but it carries such emotion. Bernard Allison, hard to follow in the footsteps of a legendary bluesman, father or not, like Luther Allison. But he's managed to do very well. He's a big favorite in Europe, I know. He's on tour or has toured there regularly. And I think he broke in the States. Cross the Water, I believe, was the name of the album on the Tone Cool label. Deborah Coleman here, a relatively new blues woman doing an old blues tune. From her Blind Pig release, and she's got very strong vocals. Lead guitar work, quite incendiary too, and seems to be destined to be one of those names we'll be hearing for a long time in the future. Bernard Allison, Deborah Coleman, Bad Love. All right, we'll be back in a moment with your music.
2: En Simpo, nos esmeramos para brindar café de especialidad, destacando las cualidades propias del café, cuidándolas, preservándolas. 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
1: So we're here doing a video, which is kind of interesting because we're doing a video, making a video of making a video. You know, there's lots of things going on at the same time. It's not like the normal kind of promo clip.

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0: Excuse me.
1: 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Just put it out there. 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

0: Lynyrd Skynyrd, Simple Kind of Man, comenzando set número dos, un buen ejemplo de Southern Blues. 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Jeff Healy Band, doing Hoochie Coochie Man, third up in the set. Jeff Healy is a interesting, to put it mildly, a very interesting figure. He was rendered blind from eye cancer at the age of one. At the age of 3 years old, only three, he was picking up his first guitar. And of course, it was so enormous and heavy. He played it, learned how to play it by laying the instrument flat across his lap. That was, in essence, patenting, if you will, a revolutionary technique that went on to become a trademark of his performance as he grew into adulthood and continued to play and leading his own bands, of course, his own groups. He continued to have the guitar across his legs and played in that manner. If you recall a movie called Roadhouse, it's been a while since it was out, but the Jeff Healy Band was featured in that as the group that was playing in the Roadhouse. And I would say that by the time he reached his teens, he probably had already played in several bands. And he experimented with a number of musical genres. Now, as if that were not enough, at the age of 14, he was already doing a regular show on the CBC, the Canadian Broadcasting Company. He had become one of their principal musical specialists. As he continued to explain and play the blues, he accumulated a collection of what is now more than 25,000 78 RPM discs. So he may be one of the premier blues musicologists in the entire world. That's Jeff Healy. Great musician, and as I said, a very excellent scholar as well. Okay, we'll be back. We've got more great music.
1: ¿Sabías que obtener tu taza de café de especialidad requiere de un tiempo de trabajo conjunto entre caficultores, catadores, tostadores y baristas? 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Simpo, simplemente café.